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2: 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On the enterprise motor group man ka. 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
4: Mō tā penanga o whaamoemoe te tele, whaafisiltae le Lux Tent Rentals. 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

0: In this update, police have relaunched a probe into a 35-year-old cold case. Andrew Michael Marker was 29 years old when he went missing without a trace in West Auckland in 1991. Police are treating his disappearance as a homicide and appealing for information. Detective Inspector Callum McNeil says Marker was last seen alive at a Guy Fawkes party at the Headhunters Henderson Gang HQ.
1: 35 years is a long time. Allegiances change. People leave gangs. People start new lives. Someone from 35 years ago will know where Andrew Marker is. They will know what happened to him.
0: A new palliative care package will allow children with life-threatening illnesses to be supported closer to home. This year's budget allocates $15.5 million over 4 years towards a nationally consistent service delivered through specialist teams. The country has just one paediatric palliative physician. Oliver, whose daughters received this care, says the funding will make a huge difference for training more people.
2: As a father who's been through it, I know what families are going to go through and they need as much help as they possibly can.
0: Labor wants more cooperation with the government on infrastructure projects, promising it won't play politics with getting things built. Leader Chris Hipkins gave his State of Auckland speech this morning, saying he wants to work with the city, not impose on it. He also promised not to release a list of projects Labor would fund, saying infrastructure's beyond any one party's responsibility.
3: Each political party at each election putting out a different laundry list of things that they want to build isn't the way we're going to get anything built in Auckland. We've actually got to stop that cycle.
0: Almost $12 million seized from criminals over the past year will be reinvested into fighting methamphetamine and gang-related harm. Associate Justice Minister Nicole McKee says the money's going to the Resilience to Organised Crime and Communities program. It supports communities after gang and meth operations. That's news. In sport, All Whites coach Darren Baisley is defending the selection of Tommy Smith for the upcoming World Cup. The veteran defender now plays for Braintree in England's fifth tier and hasn't played international football in 18 months. But Baisley says Smith is vital for culture and leadership. New Zealand wicketkeeper Tom Blundell doesn't feel under pressure to maintain his test place on the upcoming tour of Ireland and England. He's only passed 50 twice in his last 32 test innings, but is upbeat ahead of the tour.
4: I try not to think too much about the guys, you know, who are clipping my heels. So, I'm just trying to focus on what I do well and what can I do well for this team.
0: That is sport. I'm Raylene Ramsey. Hey, hey, oh.

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Well, I'll see me if I, you're, yeah, you know. Or keep it on. I want to go to my phone, yeah.

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2: Kia ora, Aotearoa. Good news. 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
1: In this update, the country's sickest children will finally have more than one specialist physician. This year's budget puts $15.5 million towards a nationally consistent palliative care service over 4 years. It will deliver care closer to home through doctors, social workers, psychologists and nursing staff. Oliver, whose daughter required such care, says families need as much help as possible.
2: I think it's sensational that we've finally got this funding and hopefully it'll open up the pathway to more and maybe the four hub situation that we've been advocating for a long time.
1: An appeal to the public for information on a 35-year-old cold case and homicide investigation. Andrew Michael Marker went missing without a trace. He was 29. He went from West Auckland's Henderson back in 1991. Police believe he was a headhunters gang prospect for about a year before he vanished. Detective Inspector Callum McNeil says someone knows what happened to him and where he is.
3: There was a social gathering on Tuesday, the 5th of November 1991. That date is significant. And it was Guy Fawkes, and that was the last time he was seen alive.
1: Tourists are flocking here, and more people are choosing to stay. Later Stats NZ data shows more than 358,000 visitors arrived in March. That's up 15% on last year. Tobias McIntosh reports.
4: The figure is the biggest in a March month since 2019, with most people coming from Australia, China and the US. Meanwhile, New Zealand's had a net migration gain of about 24,000 annually to this March, compared with a rise of 14,000 the year before. Stats NZ says it's mainly due to fewer people departing long term.
1: Police in Mount Maunganui are warning a large amount of a potentially harmful chemical, Bronopol, has been stolen. Three 25kg containers were taken from commercial land on Portside Road. Police are urging people to avoid touching or approaching the white odourless powder and contact them if it's found. That's news.
5: Ua na ole Radio Samoa, se furulima iwa toru a mō, e tautuaina o e ilangungana, fituas o le vayaso.

0: is outside. Hey, hey.
1: Oh.
0: I would have gone to let my for tea, coffee, villa.
2: Just think a minute. It could change everything.
3: Think a minute. To marry or not to marry? This decision is so big and important that it'll determine the kind of life you live and the person you become for the rest of your life. Relationship experts say there are 7 areas that singles need to know well before you choose who to marry. Number 1. How important is money and material possessions to each of you? Does it mean more to one of you than the other? Do you both agree on how you'll spend, save, and invest your money? Number 2. Is physical condition and appearance. If staying in shape physically is more important to you, then will it bother you if it's not that important to your wife or husband? Number 3. Is the person you're in a relationship with emotionally mature, or do they still have serious fears, insecurities, or anger from their past problems and hurts? Does your boyfriend or girlfriend get along with your family and friends? Does he or she respect you and your freedom to choose, or do they try to control you? Do they admit when they're wrong and try to change? Number 4 is your lifestyle. How do you each like to spend your time? Will you do some things together, or will you each do your own thing? Number 5. Do you both have the same important virtues and character? This includes honesty, kindness to others, faithfulness and loyalty. It's also about each other's spirituality and relationship with God. Number 6. What kind of close physical affection do each of you expect from marriage? Do you both want an intimate friendship with open, honest communication? Number 7. Are you intellectually compatible? Can you talk about most things together? Of course, you don't have to match in everything, but at least in the areas that are most important to each of you. But there's one decision even more important than who you marry, and that's whether or not you choose to have a relationship with Jesus Christ. This decision will determine not just who you marry and your life now. It'll also decide where you spend your life after you die. So why don't you ask Jesus to forgive you for your wrongs? Then ask him to lead and control every area of your life so he'll help you with all your decisions, including your very important one of who to marry. Just think a minute. If you'd like a free CD of our top 40 programs, write to us on the internet at www.thinkaminute.com and catch us tomorrow at the same time when we stop and think a

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0: 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FM 106.1 in Apia, Samoa, the whole of Samoa, even Pango Pango American Samoa, Tuila Manua can also tune in to that. FM 106.1 in Samoa. 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To expand and to reach that wholesome coverage to so many countries of the world and also in the Pacific and to our own people of Samoa. Tā ua tele le mea le nā. 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At the same token, same time, the word of God has reached out so far to many countries of the world and also the Pacific and our own people in Samoa as well. Ya lena lele ova kuwe mai. Fatalo fatu ya Rosie Alefosio ya fa perfoi ya. Penny Amina Alefosio, Talo for Lava watching you, Savelle from Sydney. Yeah, from my also tele, yellow way, picky bite the mighty there. Lima Minuta, let me tell you, Nay to La. Lima, Latato, Yatato, telephone, Ivai Fanua, Ile Nganda, Peritania.
1: In this update, the finance minister isn't worried about Air New Zealand's viability as it predicts a whopping end of year loss. The airlines told the NZX to expect up to $390 million loss in the financial year to June, putting it down to the cost of fuel. Air New Zealand says the Iran wars meant it spent an extra $240 million. But Nicola Willis says it won't need a crown bailout.
2: I'm satisfied looking at their guidance and their strategy so far that they are responding prudently to that challenge.
1: The Auditor-General's declined to hold an inquiry into the government procurement process for a liquefied natural gas terminal. Labor MP Megan Woods signalled concerns to Grant Taylor over ministers deciding the preferred supplier, not officials. Taylor says he agrees with Woods this is important. Political reporter Troy Matic has more.
3: The Auditor-General says his office has encouraged the Ministry of Business, Innovation and Employment to consider her calls, including the need for clear decision-making roles, managing conflicts of interest and comprehensive record-keeping. Taylor says MB is getting independent advice on good practice and his office will monitor carefully.
1: A high-stakes summit between Donald Trump and Xi Jinping could set future US-China relations. The presidents are holding 2 days' talks in Beijing. They shared a warm handshake at today's welcome ceremony. Trump called Xi a great leader. Sky News' Chung Lei says Trump's predicting a better relationship than ever, but she says Xi describes the countries as being at a crossroad.
4: He did not say that we are friends, whereas the tone and the language by Trump was a lot more friendly.
1: Winston Peters is nipping at Chris Luxon's heels in the preferred prime minister stake. Chris Hipkins leads in today's Talbot Mills poll obtained by our newsroom, with 23% preferring him to head the country. Luxon's on 20%, Peter's not far behind on 17. That's news. In sport, Warriors coach Andrew Webster is hoping to quell any dissent in the fan base over the likely departure of Luke Metcalf with 2 years left on his contract. He's meeting other clubs after gaining permission to explore his future from 2027. Webster hopes fans can respect Metcalf's decision to seek starting game time.
5: Why would you disrespect someone like that? I mean, Luke has also done a lot of good things for this club. They don't know everything. Like I said, we don't know what Luke's gone through when he goes home on a night basis. I honestly think Warriors fans are awesome like that.
1: Wellington Phoenix captain Alex Rufer has revealed he won't recommit to the A-League club until he's explored other options. That is sport. I'm Raylene Ramsey.
0: Ia le na fa fonga fo ia le tatu o tunu o ia tatu telefo I vai fa dua ile nganga na perta dia matau tiel mele o to fa fonga tu ne ia e New Zealand mal ma fonga fo le na o le wala o le matua ma wulunga si tanga o tatu pases el te mile ne e o mai ile masina le ne o se dia le tolu se la u iva se fulu miliona le tupe ngau ale e New Zealand. 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

0: 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Take his wife and his grandchildren, jump on the ship, a cruise ship, and go for a cruise around the Pacific and around Europe. Go fishing. Go visit friends and families and supporters. 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The man is so clever, smart and confident that he will come back the next election. 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You never see him on television. You never hear him interviewed on radio or even an article on any newspaper. Nothing. He goes and have a good time. 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They are turning their backs on him. And even to the party itself. 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It's all about your fake news. All your media propaganda of the HRPP. 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They can only go to Petessa and interview Tula Epa. 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Because you didn't do your job. And you don't know how to deliver on that manifesto. It was a good manifesto, like I said, I admit to that. There on the fawur HRPP, se balune, si tama ipi tofilo lava e tau tau e ma loa ile fast. 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Not a penny has been taken away from that $10 million. 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And you know, because people are sick of your lying. You're lying. 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So when you are a comedian, you try to make people laugh at you. And that's the only thing that I advise you to go and do. Make people laugh. And people think of you that you are a fool, and they laugh at your foolishness and your stupidity.
1: Tel tonwa yai poil tangata tangi muri muri. Ile watu afe maile tina le Faculty of Law of the University of Auckland. Hey, come here. There are some people, there are some questions that you need to answer to. And it looks like there are some illegal criminal activities that you've been involved with. Walau tala ya te oe alu tongi tupe a tangata. 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Was finding faults instead of focusing on their campaign and their beautiful. Yes, I always admit that. 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
2: In this update, Transpower won't be prosecuted over a toppled pylon that cut power to about 90,000 customers across Northland in 2024. The Electricity Authority lodged a complaint against the National Grid operator last year. It alleged it breached industry code by not meeting best practice in maintenance, causing a breach significant in the duration, severity and impact. It now says it's considered Transpower's evidence and finds insufficient evidence to support its complaint. The pylon fell over when maintenance workers unbolted three of four legs at the same time. The finance minister says there's no risk of Air New Zealand needing a bailout despite its forecast of a massive loss. The national carrier says it could have an up to $390 million loss for the financial year to June 30, mainly from the cost of fuel. Nicola Willis says the company's balance sheet is more resilient than during the pandemic.
3: They learned their lesson and they've made sure that they've got much more liquidity available to them such that they're able to withstand this current shock.
2: Taiwan's keeping a close watch over Donald Trump and Xi Jinping during the US president's high-stakes Chinese visit. 2 hours of discussions today have concluded on a seemingly positive note. Earlier, Xi told Trump the topic of Taiwan could create a dangerous situation if mishandled. Chris Hipkins says Aucklanders have moved on from long lockdowns and don't hold a grudge against Labour. The Labour leader gave a speech today on the city's future, batting away questions on whether the party kept the city in lockdown too long in 2021.
4: Not one person outside of Newstalk ZB is continuing to raise that with us.
2: National's Nicola Willis says Hipkins doesn't understand Aucklanders' feelings.
3: One thing for Chris Hipkins to have made a mistake at the time, it's another thing to now be in complete denial about that.
2: And that's news. In sport, Warriors coach Andrew Webster insists there's been no blow-up with Luke Metcalf to make him want to leave. The out-of-favour halfback has been given permission to negotiate with other clubs after failing to win his number 7 jersey back after injury. Webster says they haven't fallen out. It's simply a question of Metcalf wanting game time.
5: I can absolutely promise with everything I've got that there's nothing out of this from a playing perspective or being in NRL or not being in NRL. That's all it's about. Nothing to do with arguments, disagreements, things aren't right. Luke's a terrific person.
2: Wellington Phoenix captain Alex Rufer has revealed he won't recommit to the A-League club until he's explored other options following his return from the upcoming FIFA World Cup. That's sport.
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Yeah, fat no, no, yeah, now what a, more of your fear, where, manu malo, of a manosy, yeah, lady, you see one at 14, and when I matter near fiafi, yeah, fat real, let two, I'm not going to be a musician. 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

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Maria Tello to us say four. Happy birthday to you all. Si po Maria and Seto Fale Moe. 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

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So if I ate to my to a more I tato. 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

0: this update. Police say two people are critically injured and they're working to determine how many others are outstanding amid a house fire in Christchurch's Māori home. Emergency services rushed to Whitehall Street just before 8:30 this evening after reports of people unaccounted for. Fire and Emergency say the fire is well involved and crews are working to bring it under control. Cordons remain in place on Whitehall Street and Hills Road, with the public warned to avoid the area. David Seymour's a fan of PharmAc proposals to change funding criteria for multiple type 2 diabetes medications. It wants to widen access to three drugs from August, including weight loss jabs, and also seeking to remove ethnicity-based eligibility criteria. Associate Health Minister David Seymour says it'll cut avoidable hospital admissions.
1: If you stop people developing diabetes well into the future, then that is going to save the taxpayer money on things like dialysis.
0: A former ACT leader says the party's immigration crackdown misses the root cause of New Zealand's welfare problems. The party says it wants to stem the flow of low-skilled migrants into the country and introduce stronger skills and English language requirements. Leader David Seymour says many people are getting work visas to become fast food workers or beauty therapists. But Richard Preble says the problem is actually the government allowing too many able-bodied Kiwis to stay on the benefit.
2: We've got 200,000 able-bodied New Zealanders on JobSeeker. The total number of New Zealanders is 400,000 of them. And what we're not prepared to do is have work for the dole.
0: Rents are remaining stable in Auckland and the Upper North Island as renters continue to look for the lowest prices. Auckland's largest real estate company, Barford & Thompson, says rental demand dropped by a third last month compared to the month before. But it was still up by a quarter compared to April last year. That's news. And sport. Alex Rufer's return destination from the Football World Cup remains in question. The Wellington midfielder's one of three Phoenix players in Darren Bazley's 26-man squad for the tournament in North America next month. The 29-year-old's off contract and can't guarantee he'll suit up for Wellington next A-League season.
3: I'm in open talks with the club on an extension, but I've been very, very honest, and so have they. I feel like with my time at the Phoenix, I've given absolutely everything, and I feel like I've earned the right to potentially see what else is out there. You know, that's not to say that I won't stay.
0: That's sport. I'm Nina Burton.
4: Ta lofa lava.

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0: Good morning. In this update, the Chinese president is hailing a new positioning of ties with the US following his summit with Donald Trump. Xi Jinping and Trump have been holding face-to-face talks in Beijing. The Chinese foreign ministry says the pair have agreed to build a constructive, strategically stable relationship in which differences are controllable and a lasting peace can be expected. One person is dead and another has critical injuries after a large house fire in Christchurch. Emergency crews were called to Whitehall Street in Maidaho around 8:30 last night. Three other people have moderate and serious injuries. The boss of Air New Zealand insists the airline won't need a bailout despite spending $240 million more than it expected to on jet fuel. It's now forecasting a full-year pre-tax loss of between $340 and $390 million. The national carrier says fuel cost recovery should improve over time as new bookings start to reflect revised pricing. Nikhil Ravishankar says the COVID pandemic has taught them how important cash reserves are.
1: We've spent the last 6 years really building a bigger war chest for the airline, a much bigger shock absorber, if you will. And that's meant that we have a long duration of time where we can cope.
0: The Department of Conservation is warning its current network of tracks, huts, car parks and other facilities is unaffordable. Data released under the Official Information Act shows the department's issued 2,300 closure alerts on its website over the past 5 years. Kate Rickard reports.
2: At least 70% of the closures were tied to environmental impacts like slips and flooding. Canterbury was the hardest hit, recording more than 300 alerts. Doc says the cost of running the network to standard is around $100 million a year, but it only has about $63 million.
0: I'm Kay Gregory and that's news. In sport, Kiwi golfer Ryan Fox is within two strokes of the clubhouse lead at the second men's major of the year, the PGA Championship on the Aronimink course in Pennsylvania. He's one under par through 14 holes. Daniel Hillier is one over through 13. World number one and defending champion Scottie Scheffler is teeing off about now. And Warriors halfback specialist Luke Metcalf has signed with the Dragons as the last place NRL league side build their roster for next season. He signed a three-year deal, at least in theory. The 27-year-old had previously committed to the Warriors until 2028. Metcalf's knee injury last year has since seen Tanner Boyd become the first choice for the number 7 jersey. That's sport.
3: Na ole Radio Samoa se furulima iwa toru a mo e tautuaina o e ilangu ngana fitua so le vayaso.
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2: Baby, lua mai! Hey, hey!

0: In this update, Donald Trump is vowing to maintain a friendship with China, despite apparent tension over Taiwan and Iran. The US president's met with his Chinese counterpart Xi Jinping in Beijing. Trump claims Xi is offering to help in some way with America's war in Iran without providing military assistance, while Xi says it's vital both countries are on the same page about Taiwan. Trump is praising Xi as a great leader.
1: I would call you and you would call me. Whenever we had a problem, we worked that out very quickly. We're going to have a fantastic future together. Such respect for China.
0: Air New Zealand's boss says the fundamentals of the airline are in good shape. The national carrier says it expects a full-year pre-tax loss of between $340 and $390 million due to the soaring cost of jet fuel. It's already cut 5% of flights and is looking at redundancies and further flight reductions. Nikhil Ravishankar says despite that, the business is still seeing wins.
2: The engines are starting to come right. We have two new aircraft on its way. We're well through the retrofit program on the wide bodies, and we've got a strategy.
0: One person is dead, another has critical injuries after a large house fire in Christchurch. Emergency crews were called to Whitehall Street in Maidaho around 8:30 last night. The town of Raglan is playing host to the World Surf League Championship over the next 10 days. The event's funded by the government's events attraction package and is the first combined men's and women's tour event held in New Zealand. The transport agency's warning locals about delays on State Highway 23 between Hamilton and Raglan. Waikato District Mayor Axel Beck says it's fitting the best surfers are at Manu Bay, given surfing is such a big part of Raglan's identity.
3: It's a pretty special community. The Whangaroa area has a deep connection with the sea as well as the land there.
0: I'm Kay Gregory and that's news. In sport, Kiwi golfer Ryan Fox is three strokes off the clubhouse lead at the second men's major of the year, the PGA Championship on the Aronin Mink course in Pennsylvania. He's carded an even par 70 for his opening round. Swimmer Erica Fairweather has broken her own New Zealand 200 metres freestyle record at the National Champs in Auckland. The mark also qualifies her for the Commonwealth Games. Halfback specialist Luke Metcalf has signed with the Dragons for next season on a three-year NRL league deal, at least in theory, having previously committed to the Warriors until 2028. And Madonna, Shakira and K-pop group BTS will perform at halftime in the Men's Football World Cup final on the 20th of July in New Jersey. That's sport.
4: O na ole Radio Samoa se furulima iwa toru a mo e tautuaina o e ilangungana fitua solva yaso.
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1: Just think a minute. It could change everything.
2: Think a minute. A rich and famous couple gave their baby girl the name Sunday. Her father explained why. He said, when you don't have someone in your life, Sunday is the loneliest day. But now that I have a family, Sunday's become my happiest day. Sadly, even many people who have a spouse and children are still terribly lonely. Some are like married singles. They share a house with their spouse, yet they live separate lives. Since they've slowly drifted apart and away from the close, caring relationship they first had. Plus, countless children feel like they're home alone, with no real security of love and attention or affection from their parents. Today in cities, people are crowded closer together physically, yet they're pushed further apart emotionally, with no close, meaningful relationships. Millions live lonely lives, while they're surrounded by people everywhere. Many young people don't have even one friend, even though they spend every day with hundreds of students at school. And that guy who's always joking and the life of the party may actually be very lonely, so he keeps desperately trying to win people's approval and friendship. Remember, in the beginning of creation, loneliness was the first thing God said was not good. That's why he created woman, to share life with man. In fact, he made us humans specifically to share his love and life together with him and each other. That's why God is the only one who can take away your loneliness and fill that emptiness in your heart. He's the only one able to give you real love. You see, our loneliness is actually our homesickness. We've all rebelled against our Father and Maker and run away from home so we could live our own wrong way. But his arms are always open to forgive you and welcome you back. In fact, he loves you so much that he died to make the way for you to come home to him. All you need to do is sincerely ask him to forgive you for your wrong living and to become your father and closest friend. Jesus knows exactly what you're feeling and going through every moment of the day. So if you turn to him, he will guide and help you every step of the way. Won't you take that first, most important step back to him today? Just think a minute.
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0: Eva Mali Pese, Malo Fafung Fong Samoa, Malo Fuleva in Musica, Radio Samoa number one, New Zealand Akoa, Simpson.
1: Nei vaenga la wala lo PC only road on the eastbound on my tower to face PC langa ya tulana on State Highway 1 city bound on ramp ya ulana fo amatana build up my tato Birkenhead anga ya ne ile north 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Pipi Road and Keep Road Corridor, Letai Milene, Remuera Road, Green Lane East, Market Road, or Loto Maita, what to Tai Milene, Awala now, now for you, or Loto, facing Mama for traffic, or Loto Yai, 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
2: 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I'm going to Enterprise Motor Group in Manukau. Company am going to go to the house. 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
4: house. 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I'm going to go to the house. I'm going to go to the house. I'm going to go to the For you na elistalai, asisiane ile clickx.com e lafo iso top up ale digicel. 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
1: Yeah,
0: I'm not sure. I'm not sure. I'm not sure. I'm not sure. I'm not sure. I'm not sure. I'm not sure. I'm not sure. I'm not sure. I'm not sure. I'm not sure. I'm not sure. I'm not sure. I'm not sure. I'm not sure. I'm not sure. I'm not sure. I'm not sure. I'm not sure. I'm not sure. I'm not sure. I'm not sure. I'm not sure. I'm not sure. I'm not sure. I'm not sure. I'm not sure. I'm not sure. I'm not sure. I'm not sure. I'm not sure. I'm not sure. I'm not sure. I'm not sure. I'm not sure. I'm not sure. I'm not sure. I'm not sure. I'm not sure. I'm not sure. I'm not sure. I'm not sure. I'm not sure. I'm not sure. I'm not sure. I'm not sure. I'm not sure. I'm not sure. I'm not sure. I'm not sure. I'm not sure. I'm not sure. I'm not sure. I'm not sure. I'm not sure. I'm not sure. I'm not sure. I'm not sure

0: Sunday morning, late Johnny Sealer Bass, think of my Aotearoa, more on the top point, mine. Well, for the other Indian style, Mingham Fasal along with Paul Coatsmith, or for England, David Seymour, Falab Tongo Fasal along with Malo, it'll be why, Sifisosani. I would take that about Teal in New Zealand first, while Vassamani Winston Peters, or you find going to Osimae Letal Fengain. Of I tongue, I let all us as he had to know, Lord Mesa Faria, the Parmia, to Sinave Molumoto, Christopher Luxon, Elam Tanga Vassane, if I pay him. Sassiliato on a mass and thunder on Farmone, and not to Faria or Sui Parmia, Seymour. Telling I know Faili Portiers and an officer Faria Coachmess. Safaisala telling on for some armor to Euro Partial Act. Telling my ill fatal telling on Seymour, Lunger Proclame, Ale, the platform. Let's say if I join I lead you Sila my television, Sila. Sa Musova, Coldsmith, if I saw in a farm telling all the latter and wrong, I'm Seymour, a Palantala, and at the late if I turn in a sweep on me, a little son of a tough for you, Lea. It's easy if I tell an wrong, I is my eyes, I fall, yeah, Peters, or fear telling no, yeah, or fear, no, telling no, Coldsmith, yeah, Seymour, a winger, you know, not to a patino, Lea. 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But I feel it with my love on a law emophonity put essay. 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

Tofi for Sophia, one person to fight far, the two water radio star more than a for time foe or more mighty tala fear fear. But I'll fight to the day time on the time out if I fong on that you know, Tassi Lima, if I told you I'm more, okay, Lani Manu to our oil or Jay Lona Malo, see the day time out, Malo in Sinian, I'll do a Yasu Mumbai, Malo let you know on Sai, Mataloma and Fabal Pale for Tiger Tour. Hello, mobile talent. 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I'll present it more.

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I think I'm an engineer, but for later time to pull it to what you see for Kilani. My low level, love a pile of my love for it on site. 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

Fatofa to a farm at a file to a mole to know the data out, none of a man not to air for a Sunday. A first full roller only, le tolle only. Rivers Day or Reserve Avondale. Serval Tato, Tom of Tanga, the Asian Tongi, Tom of Tanga, the Asian Tongi, and I've got more Tato produce and vegetables. Yeah, food parcel, for bena for clothing, kitchen items, for bena etemo malapa suatu or afas furulua Riversdale Reserve, Avondale, la mole abonot, for taile, tinaya Susana, Malatim, Divine Mercy, Avondale, Malo, for taimo, among the day, so time to give back community lunch le free, yamota to umalava pasuatu. Na, alta, maru altaana, na, my little owl. But you don't need to farm on any time on any for Yaso at all. After Telelava, Lau Talamon of Tapo Inga, and any time on Neva Yaso. Yeah, but I'll tell you a seal and hat. Say, oh, poor letter to Marilla Fafo, my Nitaham and Neva Yaso. Malu will be Fale Finagalo, follow Telatus Matu Faftai, the Pesela and the Peace Chapel. Tatu Fato Fai, Nita Help. I would allow you to all a Pelelo for Tabul Bullo Letour. Leolo Idolo to see former Matu Malosi, Alpha won't Tatu for Loma. Yeah, so, Maria, tell you love on the weekend. So, on the next time, I mean, God bless the fascinating.

0: Saturday morning, Johnny Sheila Bass, think of my Aotearoa, more on the top point, mine. Well, for the end of the install, Mingham Fasal along with Paul Codesmith, also for England, David Seymour, Falab Tongo Fasal along with Malo, it is Mawai, Sifiso Sony. I would have died about Teal in New Zealand first, while Vassamani Winston Peters, where you find one of the male tal fangang. Of I tongue, I let to lose a Siviatu, I lower the mess of the eye of the Parmia, to Sinave Molumoto, Christopher Lux and Elam Tanga of Vassane, if I pay him. Sasiliatu and a mass and thunder on Farmone, but not to Fadi or Sui Parmia. Seymour. Telling why they'll fail the portiers and an officer for your coach mess. So if I tell them wrong for some norm to get you to the party act, tell them why if I tell them wrong Seymour, you will put a calamity, Ale, the platform. Let's say if I join I lead to New Zealand, my television, Sila. So I move to our coach mess. If I saw in a farm telling all the latter wrong Seymour, I found them taller. In a delay, if I turn in a sweep on me, it'll son of a tough for you, Lea. It's easy for telling wrong, I SMI, I saw Fali, I Peters. Well, fear telling no, yeah, well, fear, you know, telling no coach Smith, yeah, Seymour, a winger, you know, Manatu, a patino there. Pair for your oil, some star, if I share, in a falabu tonga. I owe Peters love for year, so va in a lean, you know, if I join or late, you see the two sang of Mavai. You know, when my honor, your fat matawina, little bean, no fat to peng or late, you, it's a time you're son of fat to nong, in a proclamation morning report, a late, you see them. 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yes, yes, yes, yes, yes, yes, yes, yes, yes, yes, yes, yes, yes, yes, yes, yes, yes, yes, yes, yes, yes, yes, yes, yes, yes, yes, yes, yes, yes, yes, yes, yes, yes, yes, yes, yes, yes, yes, yes, yes, yes, yes, yes, yes, yes, yes, yes, yes, yes, yes, yes, yes, yes, yes, I also saw open about the early late by Van Tofimalanga Inga, Phil Twyford, Sayava Ililino to my time in Star Swinger. 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

0: In this update, investigations are continuing at the scene of a fatal house fire in Christchurch's Mighty Hope. Police have confirmed a child died at the Whitehall Street property, while four other children and two adults were injured. Hannah Feck is at the scene.
1: A drone is surveying from the air while investigators in boiler suits are moving to and from the badly damaged home. Neighbours say they noticed the fire at about 8:30 last night when they heard the windows of the home popping and smashing. The cause of the fire is unconfirmed, but police say it's not believed to be suspicious.
0: And the Professional Firefighters Union has cancelled today's scheduled strike action in response to the fatal blaze. The state-owned Enterprises Minister says he's incredibly concerned about the situation facing Air New Zealand. The national carrier, which the government has a majority shareholding in, is forecasting a full-year pre-tax loss of between $340 and $390 million due to the surging price of jet fuel. It's warning of staff redundancies and further flight reductions. SOE and Energy Minister Simeon Brown says Air New Zealand can't control jet fuel prices and it needs to focus on what it can control.
2: Flying their planes on time, providing a good service, and making sure that they can be as efficient as possible. That's our expectations of all of our state-owned enterprises.
0: The rollout of the government's new curriculum is being delayed for some subjects after teachers raised concerns about the timeframe. The new health and physical education, the arts, technology and languages curriculum for primary students will now be mandatory in 2029 rather than the year before. Social sciences and science still need to be taught next year. Education Minister Erica Stanford says science and social sciences are just as important as maths and literacy.
3: The reason that social science is the one that you would prioritise is that it's massively knowledge rich. Knowledge is so important for young people in their critical thinking.
0: New Zealand is on the hunt for more spies. The Security Intelligence Service has put out a job ad seeking intelligence case officers for next year onwards. That's news. In sport, the surfing world has descended on Raglan for the New Zealand Pro. 15-year-old local Alani Morse has secured a wildcard entry and has hobnobbed with many of her sporting heroes during the week's preparations at Manu Bay. Her knockout duel against world number 12, Betty Lou Sakura Johnson, is up shortly. Controversy surrounds whether the Southampton-Hull City Championship football playoff final will go ahead on May 23. The English governing body is investigating whether Southampton spied illegally on Middlesbrough training session before last weekend's semi-final first leg. A hearing will occur before May 19. The match is often dubbed the highest stakes English game due to the winner's automatic entry into the Premier League. That's sport. I'm Malcolm.

Hello, Spoon Bitter to Jen, eh, late to last one, does it want to read some more, does it even tell more? But my lord to dad to want to know Malo 45, Malo, Lossi Malo, no site, two to Bangalwinga, or Lofianga, Yaman, Malo, dad to want to know Lene for Itayo, yeah, Fat Malo, Tianti, Lantu, Lenawa, Mana for Ingard, Winga, Lantu, Lene Tayo, who's what if Ingard, Winga, Lene, yes, Flavy. 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

0: Kia ora Aotearoa. Good news. The starting age for the National Bowel Screening Program has dropped from 60 to 58 years old. You don't need to do anything. When you turn 58 or 59, you'll be sent a free bowel screening kit. Happy birthday. Even better, you'll get a free kit every 2 years until you turn 75. Bowel screening can find cancer early when it can often be successfully treated. It's free, quick and easy. Bowel screening saves lives. When you get your kit, just do it.
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